Billy, you time tripping again? I can always tell, you know, when you've been time tripping.

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0: and welcome to World of Rave 374. We're taking it back to 1993. Kicking off with 8-beat trip. Somebody.
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Big shouts going out to DJ Slam, aka Declan, and out to Karen and my boy Shake.

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Future 2. The 1993 remix on Third Party Records. What an iconic label.

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Straight Essence vibes.

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Well, lemonade, lemonade. 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Well, lemonade, lemonade. Well, lemonade, lemonade. Well, lemonade, lemonade. Well, lemonade, lemonade. Well, lemonade, lemonade. 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

0: Yeah, this one, Forgotten Gem.
1: It's the mind never.
0: You guessed it. Mind of a Dragon. Keep you safe. Such a rhythm. 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

Yet another banger from Tough Culture. 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This one's nice and slow. Episode 41, The Nosa Show. Let's go.

Yeah, got the showers coming after this one. 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We're only half an hour in, but I hope you're enjoying the show. Myself, Essence. 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

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Yeah, shout out to Meedy.

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The No So Show, episode 41.

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1: Light up the sky with your brand new dress. 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
1: The world is ours to impress.
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1: Everything I've been, forget the rest.
0: Literally hit my inbox today,
1: awesome. 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

Yeah, big up Manosa gang. 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G.Riz. Squeaky Squirrel. And Frankie. That's from the Essence DJ.

I had to bring this one from the archives. 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
3: Yo. 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
1: This one right here, Marvel, Eli. This one, Man Like Me. The Birmingham duo, that is Royal Flush on the buttons of this one.

music, wicked stuff there. Right, 8:45 right now. Denotes the show. We're live, Deep Radio Network, episode 40 with Mr. Chimps. 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

for a while back in the early days. Till we turned it into more of a podcast rather than a live Friday, then Wednesday, I do believe. And just took a look at the shows and the internet is still all available right the way back from episode 1 on that day, the 26th of April.

It's Alex Lee, it's Take It, the vital version from Italy.

anniversary on this episode. First one was 26th of April 2013. Massive thank you for all the stations that have supported us over the years. A couple of you up for a long, long time. I think Dance Radio UK since near the beginning. Big thank you to each and every one of the stations that have supported us at all. Really, really appreciate it, of course. And still going strong, stronger than ever. We're getting thousands of downloads every 2 weeks. And thousands of listeners across the airwaves as well.

out of the bag. Of course, Shades of Rhythm, the sound of Eden. Catch these lot out there in Ibiza with us from the 17th to the 24th of May. Slip back in time, it's gonna be so good.

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1: Now you can lie and say you hate the feeling. I'll keep it real and say I love it all. Take away.

good evening. Back once again for the Nosa Show, episode 42. Alongside myself, Jenko, for the next 2 hours. Yeah, and I've got a massive guest mix coming up soon. Big shout to the lads from Hybrid Theory. They're going to be going in the mix about 9:15. I'll get through some shout outs in a little bit, but just enjoy this first track. Track entitled Loophole by Para. Absolutely love this one.

Yeah, straight out of that one, straight into this one. This one's called Snake Charmer, and it's by Impact and Tiggs. This will be out on Highly Swung Records. Yeah, big up Impact, big up Tiggs every time.

Yeah, this one. Fresh TC4 vibes. Track entitled Hola. They were giving this one away. Not too sure if they still are now. They'll probably be on their Bandcamp soon.

Yeah, this one tracking title will be alright. Track by Jay Collier. Another big one, mate. Yeah, feeling this one.

Yeah, this monster is a track called Tronic by Pressa. And this is available soon off of Boss 7 EP.

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This one's called Caracas. It's off the Lobos album EP, which is available off their Beatport, on Beatport and Bandcamp. I should really try and stop watching the football while I'm doing it. To keep forgetting what I'm talking about. Right, I'll give you my full attention now. I just hope Liverpool win.

Yeah, big shout out to Danny Fisher. Big shout out to Aaron Masters and all the lads over there at Balmere, St. Michael's. Big shout out to my boy Chiverton. Big shout out to Insol. Shouts to Ben Frankham, Tanya. Big shouts to Josh Lamb. Big shout out to the Nosa Gang. You know who you are. Big shouts to Paul. Big shouts to Mark and Sophie. Shouts to Jay Green, Sunday Roast Gang, Wired 40. Big shouts to Mikey D. Big shouts to James Lee. Another Donny off D3. Big shouts to Biffa D. Big shouts to Charmaine. Big shouts to Miss Ellie. Big shout to our Norwegian friend, Andreas. Big shout to DJ Dubs.

0: I've been a bar of that. So, get.
1: Yeah, that one got the request straight away. This one brand new. On One featuring MC Shanti. Taken from the Dub EP, which is forthcoming. Keep your eyes on this one. Physically. On One and Code JT as well.

H. This one's coming out on Highly Swung Records. On the album that is highly anticipated, number 3.

0: Yeah, this track entitled Real Funk VIP, and this is Albzy and I Am Phantom. And you can cop this one on 440 Records. Yeah, the next tune I've been after for a long time. And then James from Hybrid Theory blessed up my inbox the other day. Absolute weapon, this next one.
1: This is real funk. You know, I think that it's the end person.

unreleased. This one's by Shadow of Light, tracking title 1234 Hey, and this is on Highly Swung Records, another one off the highly anticipated volume 3 forthcoming. So keep your eyes and ears open for this one. The EP album is massive.

Yeah, I'm going to fire up this guest mix now. Once again, big thanks to Hybrid Theory for this one. Hour of Power. Let me know what you think, yeah? Big up. Don't forget, go and follow Hybrid Theory on Instagram. It's at Hybrid Theory UK. And they got a Facebook page as well, Hybrid Theory. In case you wouldn't have guessed. Yeah, big up Hybrid Theory on this one. I'll shut up now. Enjoy.

Yes, yes. Moving into the last minute of this guest mix. Once again, big shouts to Hybrid Theory for coming through with a guest mix. I love the little bit of smut at the end. Yeah, don't forget, follow Hybrid Theory on Instagram. It's at Hybrid Theory UK. And go and check out their Facebook page. Again, Hybrid Theory. Big up, lads. Much appreciated. Also, don't forget to go and check out 440 Records. You hear the Nosa Gang repping a lot of that. So we're moving into the last 8 minutes. I'm just going to roll through with a few more Garage until 10 p.m. Hope you lot enjoyed that mix. I've listened to it a couple of times today and just listened to it again then. Vibes. Yeah, big up Hybrid Theory. Every-

Yeah, this one. This track's called Common Enemy by Rude Boy Brand. This is another track of the highly anticipated Volume 3, forthcoming on Highly Swung Records.

0: Go and check out the website. Loads of content on there, loads of podcasts from other different DJs and shows. Don't forget, you got On One next week for episode 43. Big shouts again to Hybrid Theory for coming through with a guest mix. Big shout to everybody that locked in. Hope you enjoyed the show. And Liverpool have just scored.
1: 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Now with a hint of lemongrass.

those parties down there with Barking. Very exciting times back in the day. Kicking off, it's Incubus and the Spirit.

and What Sound. It's the Freaky Records label, Platform One, Orpheum. That's it, Euro Rave.

And I certainly know what some people are thinking. Last tune from me. Big thank you to everybody for tuning in, listening, downloading, however you got the show.

0: Steve, Slip's house. Have a fantastic week. Catch up with me at slipmat.net. You know the socials. Have a good one. Big love. Speak to you soon.
1: Injected with a poison. We don't need that anymore.

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As we enter the sounds of the Happy Techno label, what a great label.

quality house music. Right there. It's the sound of Dan Ross. That's called Like This.

appreciated. Catch up with me at slipmat.net. I shall be back with World of Brave for episode 408 next week. That's if I've survived Halloween. Big love, have a fantastic week, and I'll speak to you soon.

Hope you're all enjoying your Wednesday evening. We've got myself until 10 p.m. playing nothing but fresh music. Straight Essence vibes. Got your shout outs coming in.

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0: Yeah, this one, Forgotten Gem.
1: It's the mind of...
0: You've guessed it. Mind of a Dragon. Keep you safe. Such a rhythm. Let's go. Myself, S, is just warming you up.

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Just hit after hit with this guy. This one's nice and slow. Episode 41, The Nosa Show. Let's go.

Yeah, got the shout outs coming after this one. 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We're only half an hour in, but I hope you're enjoying the show. Myself, Essence. 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

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Yeah, shout out to Meedy.

Jackson. 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The Nosa Show, episode 41.

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1: The world is ours to embrace.
0: Gonna play one of their rhythms next.
1: Everything you've been, forget the rest.
0: Literally hit my inbox today. So I've got to run it.

run some more shout outs after this rhythm. Don't forget to catch me on the socials. It's at The Essence DJ on Instagram. At Essence DJ on Twitter.

Yeah, big up Minosa gang. Yeah, shout out to Chimps. G.Riz. Squeaky Squirrel. And Frankie. That's from the Essence DJ.

had to bring this one from the archives. Disclosure, Stimulation. Predator on a remix. I used to love this tune, it was so big.

DJ Tension on this one. All night.

Enjoy the show. Myself, Essence. Episode 41 of the Gnosis Show. Just bringing them nice vibes. Yeah.

Welcome to Slips House, episode 176. Some of you may know I've been over in Ibiza. We've slipped back in time for the past week or so, which means I've been extremely busy over in Ibiza, which has been nice. So, thank you to everybody who came and partied with us on the White Isle last week. Straight after our event, I went and played for one more time Ibiza in San Antonio's Eden Super Club. I'm recording my set just for you. So, I'm going to give you a spin on this show. Hope you enjoy it.

0: 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Have a fantastic week. Much love and speak soon.
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0: And welcome to World of Rave, episode 390. End of February 2023. And this episode, we're going in early house and rave. Late 90s business, just touching into the early 90s and kicking off with the massive classic sounds of Orbital and of course Chime.

and gonna quickly squeeze just one more in. Really wanting to play this tune. Project 86

and actually put this record together for the film Rise of the Foot Soldier, which I was actually in, believe it or not. I DJ'd in the club scene and just about see me in one of the football hooligan scenes if you put it on pause very carefully. 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

0: 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It's the sound of Rude Boy.
1: Ragamuffin business and ting. 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
0: Thank you so much for your ongoing support. Slip's House, 158 next week. Have a fantastic week. Much love. 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

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Just 30 years ago, still seems like yesterday.

Reinforced Records, Scott and Keith. It's World Away 402 1993 business. Hardcore and Dark Side on this episode.

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quality house music. Right there. It's the sound of Dan Ross. That's called Like This.

appreciated. Catch up with me at slipmat.net. I should be back with World of Brave for episode 408 next week. That's if I've survived Halloween. Big love. Have a fantastic week, and I'll speak to you soon.

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Eminem featuring the wonderful Rachel Wallace, 1991.

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1: 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DJ Splix and Parsley, the strawberry mix. 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

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Getting very, very busy. 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